0: I got the strap.
1: Hey.
0: I gotta carry him. Yeah, yeah, I'ma go into this. Yeah, yeah, this is gorilla. Yeah, yeah, I'ma go get the bag. Yeah, yeah, or I'ma get the pad. Yeah, yeah, I'm so cold like, yeah.
2: Yeah.
0: I'm so dull like, yeah. We gon' blow like, yeah.

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The power of the heart. I looked at you and then you looked at me. I thought of past. You thought of what could be. I asked you.

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And finally I figured out what was what. It was the power of the heart.

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But mainly I dream of you a lot. The power of your heart.

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Even when she was given head, she says, "Hey babe."

but you like the north. I'm trying to be gentle, but I've way too much force. You wish you had silver, and you wish you had gold.

tail insides out. 'Cause everybody hates a tourist, especially one who thinks it's all such a laugh.